0: everybody. Hey, we're better than rap music, right? I'm gonna get my ass kicked for that.
1: Concentrate on how much it could be worse. Try to think about that. You could be me.
0: Yeah, you could be me.
1: That would suck.
0: No.
2: Alright, we got one more song. And it alludes to a phallic symbol, and it's by, what do you know, Elton John. Hey! Let's go!

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4: I'm too old for this shit.

Whoa. But see, Robert, let me explain this to you. There's this thing that goes ticking and tacking, but you can't explain it right from the start. It started at the start to most people, it's the end, cause that's the way we're reading it from our own book. The book of life, the book that's never been wrote, the book that's never been read. Couldn't do that, cause then there'd be nothing left. So we sit there writing the chapters, writing them backwards, writing the verses, realize the next thing we know, all it says is unzit, not unzit. Yeah, I gotta turn the book back, read it upside down. Oh no, don't wanna do that. Then you look and then you see the past, never the future, realizing you got control no matter how hard you try to give it away. And the next thing you know, you make that stand, the stand you ain't supposed to, because when they do, they try to knock you down. But you sit there and you realize the one important thing is that then, for the first time, that yes, you are somebody that no one ever told you before, someone they always try to lie to. So you stand up for yourself, and the first thing you find out, everyone points the finger, trying to say you're evil. Well, if standing up for yourself is evil, if believing in yourself is a crime, I think it's time that we all do the sinister. It always starts so pretty. It's one of those beautiful things. Never stays that way. A little too complicated. Complication is a beautiful thing. Very beautiful thing. Very confusing thing. Clouding up my eyes once again, making it kind of difficult to see. Never really want to see what I see anyhow. Unless it's to see what you observe. But that's a whole other wave. A whole nother ocean. And then you realize

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1: Man, you think fall out. Tell me when, dude.
2: You're on.
1: All right.